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0: You just heard Max Bruch's Kol Nidre that was performed by Richard Locker and comes from a collection entitled Jewish Cello Masterpieces.
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That was cellist Daniil Safran performing Bach's Suite for Solo Cello No. 2 in D minor, BWV 1008, 5 Minuetto 1 and 2.

That was Johnny Greenwood of Radiohead performing Popcorn Superhet Receiver Part 4 with the AUXO Orchestra conducted by Marek Moss off the album Krzysztof Penderecki / Johnny Greenwood.

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0: You've just heard a selection entitled The Sixth Sense, performed by the David Murray Quartet off of the album Shaquille's Two.
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he can't rest.

We walked arm in arm, but I didn't feel his touch. The desire I'd first tried to hide, that tingling inside, was gone.

said you'd take me away, that we'd work things out, and I didn't want to tell him. But it was then I had to say. Over the times we've shared,

That was Going Places by Cootie Catcher. Before that, Tell by Touch Girl Awesome Blossom. And before that, Reseda by Nara's Room. Up next, Omnibus by Greer.

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1: And now a little something for all of those of you who live in the past. 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

0: That was In Dansant Les Ya by Les Breastfeeders from the album Les Matins de Grand Soir.
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Just FYI, I cut this on short because it's 6 minutes and I want to get through a couple more things, but it is available on Spotify. So, okay, a next song that I also might cut a tiny bit short would be Rap by Karpe. So we're getting more into like modern era Norwegian music.

0: off of a compilation album entitled Mesthetics 106, the Manchester Musicians Collective 1977 to 1981. You've just heard The Passage with Competition.
1: 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No way. 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I can't believe it.